furnishing and everything a son. Kiss, miss, dad, don't be late. That's why I can hardly wait. Open up your golden gate, California, here I come. California, here I come. Right back where I started from, where bowers of flowers bloom in the sun. Each morning at dawning, birdies sing and everything a sun. Kiss, miss, dad, don't be late. That's why I

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Others are works of inspiration, of poetry. 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

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Throughout this week, we have been returning to the endless legacy of Greece's most vibrant, musically speaking, island. 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

0: Κώστας Μουντάκης was born in 1926 in the region of Milopotamus on the island of Crete. With his lira, he became known throughout Greece. He toured all over the world, wherever there were Cretans, and he made great collaborations with Cretan and generally folk artists. The work of Kostas Moudakis is important and unsurpassed. He helped more than anyone else in the rescue and proper teaching of the lira, and his general contribution to the musical tradition of Crete is simply invaluable. Kostas Moudakis was a true bard, a genuine exponent of the beauty, freedom and democracy of the Cretan people and the Cretan soul. Kostas Moudakis died on January 31, 1991, plunging the whole of Crete into mourning. Ethnomusicologist Labros Liavas said about the great Cretan, "The death of Kostas Moudakis in January 1991 marks only the physical absence of the great virtuoso and teacher who continues to inspire and teach through the recordings and the infrastructure that he created. Works like his cannot be stopped by death."
1: Αχι, αχι, ακριβώς χαιρετίσματα και ακριβώς χαιρετός. 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
1: Κώστας Μιντάκης was a Cretan lira player. He's considered, along with Nikos Xylouris and Thanasis Kordalos, as one of the most representative lira players of Crete. He lost his father just 3 months after his birth. Moudakis finished elementary school in 1938, continued at the Panormos Junior High School, but due to financial difficulties in his family, he was forced to interrupt his studies. His love for the lira was evident from a very early age. He acquired his first lira in 1943 after giving a lamb and some cheese to the previous owner of the lira. To make a living, he worked with a street vendor, and from this experience, Moudakis later wrote one of his most important songs, Pramateftis, the seller. At that time, Ρέθυμνο was the epicenter of Cretan music, where Andreas Rodinos and Stelios Fustalieris reigned supreme. Next, the one and only Nikos Xylouris in a popular Moundakis song.
2: Ο πραμάτευτης

GeoTour, a private initiative fueled by the love for Crete's cultural heritage and natural environment, notes, Moudakis got his own lira in 1943, a moment set against the backdrop of intense historical and political upheaval. German forces had invaded and occupied Crete in 1941, when Moudakis was 15 years old. The occupation years brought several shortages, forced farm labor, and harsh military reprisals against ordinary Cretans. In such a constrained climate, traditional music took on real psychological importance, offering an outlet for shared suffering and a way of holding on to cultural identity. It was during this period that the young Moudakis began performing publicly, playing the lira, and singing at the village coffee house in Alfa. These small, local performances gave the villagers a much-needed communal release and at the same time let Moudakis sharpen his technique and his voice in front of an audience, however modest the size.

1948, drowned by the promise of steady state work and a reliable income, Moudakis joined the Greek gendarmerie. But the rigid, hierarchical nature of the security service clashed sharply with his artistic drive and musical goals. After resigning from the force, he faced the task of finding civilian work in a competitive post-war urban economy. He ended up employed at a large chemical and fertilizer plant in Drapetsona, a working-class district near the port of Piraeus, and stayed there for 16 years. Throughout that long stretch, Moudakis effectively lived a double life, the demanding factory shifts by day, while every night he performed, rehearsing, recording, and pushing his musical career forward within Athens' fast-growing Cretan music scene. Next, Vasilis Koulas, a tremendously important voice from Crete, sings Kostas Moudakis,

Dakis' permanent move to Athens proved decisive for his rise to national prominence. The capital was the undisputed hub of Greece's commercial recording industry, home to the major studios, labels and broadcast networks. It was also filled with a huge growing population of Cretan migrants, eager for the sounds of home to hold on to their cultural roots in the city. His first documented studio appearance came in late 1952, when he provided instrumental backing on an album by the already well-known musician Stelios Koutsourelis. By 1954, he had recorded his own first full album, backed by the Koutsourelis brothers. This release quickly became regarded as a classic within the Cretan traditional canon, showcasing a wide range of tempos and themes that reflected his broad command of the style. Next, I will climb up to Psiloritis Mountain.

geotour.gr stresses, to properly grasp Muntaki's significance, his career needs to be viewed against the wider changing musicological backdrop of Greece in the mid to late 20th century. Traditional Cretan music had historically unfolded within intimate, informal social gatherings called parea, company. In a genuine parea, the usual Western split between performer and audience barely existed. Participation was collective, the setting was close-knit, and the music served a specific social purpose centered on bonding and the trading of madinades. Such gatherings could run for an enormous stretch of time, sometimes continuing from early evening straight through to late the following afternoon, demanding real stamina and improvisational skill from the musicians. Next, a cover with Yanis Haroulis, who is widely considered a continuator of the legacy of Moudakis.

Urban growth and the pull of the commercial recording business pressed into rural Greece, the setting for performance inevitably began to change. Focus shifted away from the intimate parea towards the gledi, a larger, more structured village celebration, and eventually towards formal, ticketed concert performances. Moudakis played a central role in shaping what is now recognized academically as the golden age of Cretan music. During this era, once highly localized, regional variations were gradually folded into a shared, standardized pan-Cretan repertoire. Before radio and commercial recordings became widespread, a musician working in the eastern province of Sitia could play an entirely different repertoire with different tunings than one working in the West. Moudakis' widely circulated recordings helped establish a common set of accepted melodies, tempos, and bowing techniques that musicians across the island came to adopt. Next, Castrinos Dance.

Anyone who knows Cretan music knows Kostas Moudakis. The rest of us are now learning about him through the book that came from the collaboration of his son, Manos Moudakis, and the publisher of Metronomos, Thanasis Silivos. Manos Moudakis wrote the introduction and in three pages summarized the life of his father, a great artist who left his mark on Cretan music. Themistocles Padelopoulos composed the biography with spiritual kindness and respected the vernacular of the manuscript. The publication, on the completion of 100 years since the birth of Kostas Moudakis, was undertaken by publisher Thanasis Silivos. All three deserve congratulations, as with this book they make a great artist known to the wider public. Kostas Moudakis himself had recorded his autobiography in a notebook. This notebook, whose existence was accidentally found in the attic of the house by his son, became the foundation of this new publication by Metronomos Publishing House. Next, a voice that I appreciate a lot, Elena Yannakaki, in a rare cover of a Kostas Moudakis song.

Dakis is understood early in his career that the audience for quality traditional Greek music reached well beyond Greece's own borders. The mid-20th century saw large, organized waves of Greek emigration to industrial hubs in North America, Australia, and even parts of Africa. For these scattered diaspora communities, hearing authentic traditional music offered a vital emotional link back to their homeland. He organized extensive international tours aimed specifically at these expat audiences, with his first major documented tour taking him to the US in 1960. A decade after establishing himself domestically, Kostas Moudakis undertook demanding tours of Canada and Australia in 1960.

Geotour concludes. Moudaki's 1971 arrival in Australia was a landmark moment for the Greek and specifically the Cretan communities there, as he's regarded as the first top-class Cretan artist to tour Oceania. These international performances consistently drew powerful emotional reactions from audiences hungry for a direct connection to their homeland. He also performed in South Africa, carrying the raw, unaltered sound of the lira to the African continent. Far from softening his style under the pressures of touring and foreign venues, the experience only deepened his commitment to regional authenticity. Live recordings from his overseas concerts, particularly those from London and other major diaspora centers, remain vital primary sources for ethnomusicologists studying how cultural preservation and musical identity persist within migrant

Well, with Yanis Parios and Thalassa, Sea, I'm afraid that part four of our week-long tribute to leading figures of Cretan music has come to an end. Today we listen to some classics of the tradition of Crete, created by Kostas Moudakis and performed by himself and by other notable singers such as Nikos Xylouris, Vasilis Koulas, Haralambos Garganourakis and Elena Giannakaki. Now it's time to say goodbye with Moudakis and the death of the lira player. From our sound engineer, Katerina Lyodi, and from myself, Heracles Kanamou, peace and love, and keep believing in the miracle of Greek music.

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1: Hello from Athens. Here is the latest news in English from Hellenic news broadcaster ERT and the Voice of Greece. Good morning, good afternoon, or good evening, in whichever part of the world you're in. I'm Katerina Badzaki, Christos Vouglakis on sound from Greece to the world. Here are today's top stories. A Greek-operated Patriot air defense system in Saudi Arabia has intercepted a ballistic missile and a drone near Yanbu, home to major oil facilities. Greek defense authorities say two Patriot missiles were fired successfully. The Greek battery has been deployed in Saudi Arabia since 2021. More than 100 migrants have reached Greece in the past 24 hours. A total of 107 people arrived near Samos, Rhodes, Lipsi and Ravdos, while four suspected smugglers were arrested. Greece has recorded more than 28,000 arrivals this year, over 15,000 of them via the North Africa Crete route. In Thessaloniki, a judicial council has ordered two men into pretrial detention over an alleged heavy weapons operation linked to rival Turkish criminal groups. Police seized a sniper rifle, submarine gun and ammunition. The suspects face weapons and criminal group charges. On Crete, a life prisoner has been arrested after allegedly cultivating 35 cannabis plants near the Aye prison farm in Chania. Police seized more than 11 kilograms of marijuana. And in Kalamata, 38-year-old man faces attempted homicide and domestic violence charges after allegedly firing twice at his 25-year-old former partner with a hunting rifle. She and nearby bystanders were unharmed. The Athens Democracy Forum returns from September 29 to October the 1st under the theme Building Order Out of Chaos. Discussions include the November US midterm elections and their wider implications. Meanwhile, medical experts are warning that many treatments marketed by private clinics as anti-aging or regenerative therapies lack specific evidence when offered to otherwise healthy people. Greece is also moving towards a permanent ban on winch-hulled seine fishing. 73 remaining vessels would be affected and fishermen eligible for €25,000 in compensation. And EasyJet has announced two new summer 2027 routes, Thessaloniki-London-Luton from May the 1st and Rhodes-London-Southend from April 27th. In sports news now, Athens will host the men's and women's water polo World Cup finals at OAKA from February the 24th to the 28th, 2027. Eight teams in each competition will battle for the titles, with the winners earning the first Olympic qualification places for Los Angeles 2028. In volleyball, Finland stunned world champions Italy 3-2 to reach the semi-finals against France. Poland will face Slovenia in the other semi-final. And 17-year-old Japan swimmer Shin Ohashi has broken the men's 200-meter breaststroke world record in Nagoya, clocking 2 minutes 4.83 seconds. In culture now, Athens hosts the International Baroque Festival through Sunday, followed by the Athens Coffee Festival from September the 26th to the 28th, and comedian Mattel Lane on September the 29th. Also opening Friday, Heidi Bucher, Oreo Spiti explores the Swiss artist links with Greece architecture, memory and identity. And the weather for today: after the recent rain and storms, conditions are improving. Thursday is largely brighter and drier, with temperatures remaining cool for the season. Athens reaches around 23 degrees with generally clear conditions, while Thessaloniki also sees improved weather. And that's all from us for now from the Voice of Greece, together with the Athens News Agency. But there will be a new edition of ERT's Voice of Greece news later. Later, that is 6 p.m. Greek local time. I'll be here with you with the latest updates. I'm Katerina Badzaki, Christos Vouglakis on sound. Stay safe, stay tuned, stay curious, stay connected. And again, thank you. Thank you for listening.
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1: Hello from Athens. Here is the latest news in English from Hellenic news broadcaster ERT and the Voice of Greece. Good morning, good afternoon, or good evening, whichever part of the world you're in. I'm Katerina Badzaki, Christos Vouvioukleakis on sound. From Greece to the world, here are today's top stories. A Greek-operated Patriot air defense system in Saudi Arabia has intercepted a ballistic missile and a drone near Yanbu, home to major oil facilities. Greek defense authorities say two Patriot missiles were fired successfully. The Greek battery has been deployed in Saudi Arabia since 2021. More than 100 migrants have reached Greece in the past 24 hours. A total of 107 people arrived near Samos, Rhodes, Lipsi and Ravdos, while four suspected smugglers were arrested. Greece has recorded more than 28,000 arrivals this year, over 15,000 of them via the North Africa Crete route. In Thessaloniki, a judicial council has ordered two men into pretrial detention over an alleged heavy weapons operation linked to rival Turkish criminal groups. Police seized a sniper rifle, submachine gun and ammunition. The suspects face weapons and criminal group charges. On Crete, a life prisoner has been arrested after allegedly cultivating 35 cannabis plants near the Agia prison farm in Chania. Police seized more than 11 kilograms of marijuana. And in Kalamata, a 38-year-old man faces attempted homicide and domestic violence charges after allegedly firing twice at his 25-year-old former partner with a hunting rifle. She and nearby bystanders were unharmed. The Athens Democracy Forum returns from September 29 to October 1 under the theme Building Order Out of Chaos. Discussions include the November US midterm elections and their wider implications. Meanwhile, medical experts are warning that many treatments marketed by private clinics as anti-aging or regenerative therapies lack scientific evidence when offered to otherwise healthy people. Greece is also moving towards a permanent ban on winch-hulled sen fishing. 73 remaining vessels would be affected, with fishermen eligible for €25,000 in compensation. And EasyJet has announced two new summer 2027 routes, Thessaloniki-London-Luton from May the 1st and Rhodes-London-Southend from April the 27th. In sports news now, Athens will host the men's and women's water polo World Cup finals at Oaka from February the 24th to the 28th, 2027. Eight teams in each competition will battle for the titles, with the winners earning the first Olympic qualification places for Los Angeles 2028. In volleyball, Finland stunned world champions Italy 3-2 to reach the semi-finals against France. Poland will face Slovenia in the other semi-final, and 17-year-old Japan swimmer Shin Ohashi has broken the men's 200-meter breaststroke world record in Nagoya, clocking 2 minutes 4.83 seconds. In culture now, Athens hosts the International Baroque Festival through Sunday, followed by the Athens Coffee Festival from September the 26th to the 28th, and Comedian Matteo Lane on September the 29th. Also opening Friday, Heidi Bucher, Oreo Spiti explores the Swiss artist's links with Greece, architecture, memory and identity. And the weather. After the recent rain and storms, conditions are improving. Thursday is largely brighter and drier, with temperatures remaining cool for the season. Athens reaches around 23 degrees with generally clear conditions, while Thessaloniki also sees improved weather. And that's all from us for now from the Voice of Greece, together with the Athens News Agency. But there will be a new edition of ERT's Voice of Greece news later. And coming up, that was the latest news from the Voice of Greece. I'm Katerina Badzaki, Christos Vouvioukleakis on sound. Stay safe, stay tuned, stay curious. And again, thank you for listening. Up next is Alexis Kostas with Music and Voices. And his special guest today is Yota Bali, who is a PhD graduate on medicine and also a psychologist, if I'm not mistaken. Yes, I have said that well.
2: Η φωνή της Ελλάδας ακούγεται παντού.